0: see many of you are listening while you work from home. You should really put on some pants.
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Ladies night, Cool and the Gang. I'm Keith Stevens, and yes, it is my pleasure to welcome you in to another weekend. I know, suddenly we're here. Friday came quick for some of you guys. Here's Luke Graham and Foreigner in Cold as Ice.

0: REO Speedwagon, Can't Fight This Feeling. I am Keith Stevens. New movie out today if you're heading off to the movies. It's a Pressure, the untold story of D-Day, to take on the Michael Jackson biopic. And as I mentioned on the show yesterday, a big one coming in a couple weeks, this brand new movie from Steven Spielberg called Disclosure. And now, listen, thanks from Progressive Insurance, home, auto, boat, motorcycle, RV, ATV. 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

99.3 The Eagle, there's Queen. I'm Keith Stevens. Here's a group that had a couple hits in the 80s. They're most famous by far, and the biggest one was Everybody Have Fun Tonight. But this song did really, really well, especially in the clubs, because it got the old remix treatment. Wang Chung, Dance All Days, 99.3 The Eagle. It's Keith Stevens.

0: Tears for Fears. Everybody wants to rule the world. It's Keith Stevens. And speaking of the world, the World Cup now less than 2 weeks away. It's going to be everywhere. If you go shopping this weekend, I assure you, you're going to see somewhere World Cup merch. The games get underway less than 2 weeks away on a Thursday. That's Sunday. If you really want to sit down and binge soccer, that first weekend of group play would be the weekend to check it out.
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5: Highs today climb into the upper 70s. We'll see a few showers throughout the area, especially throughout the morning and the afternoon. Some thunderstorms develop later on this evening, lasting throughout the overnight hours into early Saturday morning. We'll see some dry time on Saturday afternoon before more showers and thunderstorms develop later on Saturday night. I'm 27 News storm track meteorologist Eli Millard.
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0: There's Johnny Rivers, slow dance and sway it to the music. I'm Keith Stevens as you get ready for the weekend. And love thinking about breakfast cereals. Used to be a big thing with me when I was a kid, my all-time favorite. Well, I had a bunch of them. Frosted Flakes up there, which, by the way, is the number three best-selling breakfast cereal of all time. I used to literally put sugar on Frosted Flakes. That's a true story. Love my Apple Jacks. But far and away, the biggest selling, and this is not a surprise, the biggest selling breakfast cereal of all time is the one and only Cheerios.
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There's the Human League. I'm Keith Stevens. Hope you have a great weekend planned. Now, here is an act that was so big, especially because of this song. They had their own variety show for a time. It's the Captain and Tennille.

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0: Prince on the Purple Rain soundtrack. I am Keith Stevens. I actually saw that movie last summer for the first time in a very long time on one of the streaming services. Movie holds up pretty good, but if you ask me what streaming service it was on, I have absolutely no idea. 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

Six, come sail away and sail with us into the weekend. Six is one of those groups still touring, but Dennis DeYoung not with the band. And for Styx, for me, it'd be really hard to see them without Dennis DeYoung.

0: Hootie and the Blowfish, only want to be with you. I'm Keith Stevens, certainly one of the biggest selling acts of the 1990s. We go from one of the biggest ones from the 90s to one of the biggest ones of all time. Talking about Paul McCartney, his brand new album out today. Paul's certainly been making the rounds. He had a little short film, about 10 minutes interview that you can see on YouTube. Talks about how the album came about. And if you get the deluxe version, you get 16 new songs from Paul McCartney here in 2026.
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3: Highs today climb into the upper 70s. We'll see a few showers throughout the area, especially throughout the morning and the afternoon. Some thunderstorms develop later on this evening, lasting throughout the overnight hours into early Saturday morning. We'll see some dry time on Saturday afternoon before more showers and thunderstorms develop later on Saturday night. I'm 27 News Storm Track meteorologist Eli Millard.
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0: Steve Miller Band, Take the Money and Run. Nucky Stevens, speaking of Take the Money and Run, Major League Baseball trying to institute a salary cap. They've thrown some numbers out there, and given some of the salaries out there, this is going to be very interesting to see how that comes about. I think they were talking about even something for next year. So, you know, it's going to be what they call CBA time, collective bargaining agreement time. We'll see how it pans out, but a salary cap in baseball would be something.
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Annie Lennox, Dave Stewart, your mix. I'm Keith Stevens. Hard to believe that Monday is going to be the 1st of June. Where is our 2026 going? Here's Elton John and Tiny Dancer.

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0: Queen from the Dying Embers of the Disco Era, and another one Bites the Dust. And to be truthful, by the time that song actually had come out, disco had pretty much run its course. Really, 1979 was kind of the end of it all. But Queen with the Game album had a whole bunch of different sounds on that one. They had the rockabilly, of course, a crazy little thing called Love. And that one, another one Bites the Dust. I'm Keith Stevens.
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3: Highs today climbing to the upper 70s. We'll see a few showers throughout the area, especially throughout the morning and the afternoon. Some thunderstorms develop later on this evening, lasting throughout the overnight hours into early Saturday morning. We'll see some dry time on Saturday afternoon before more showers and thunderstorms develop later on Saturday night. I'm 27 News Storm Track meteorologist Eli Millard.
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0: It's Bad Company. I am Keith Stevens. Now, this has become kind of a thing in Reels, etc., TikTokers, with the following question. What is the best kind of weekend? 64% of adults said the kind where we have no plans. I'm telling you, that really has become a thing. When they do have plans, they want to get out on the weekend. People prefer something small rather than the giant big group because, just listen, getting people to go to the same place and do things at the same time is quite a hassle. So it's small group or no group.
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And hard to believe, we're about three or so weeks away from the summer of 2026. That, of course, is the official one. Here's Andy Gibb, Bucky Stevens. Hope you have a great weekend planned.

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Bob Seger, of course, the song made super famous by Tom Cruise in Risky Business. I am Keith Stevens.

0: There's Phil Collins. Do you remember? I'm Keith Stevens. All right, ladies, prepare to cringe. If you're eating, put something down here. A single man's apartment teems, like that, teems with nearly 16 times as much bacteria as a single woman's place. Bachelors tend to do things like resting their shoe-clad feet on coffee tables, leaving, shall we say, things on the outside into the inside.
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6: Highs today climb into the upper 70s. We'll see a few showers throughout the area, especially throughout the morning and the afternoon. Some thunderstorms develop later on this evening, lasting throughout the overnight hours into early Saturday morning. We'll see some dry time on Saturday afternoon before more showers and thunderstorms develop later on Saturday night. I'm 27 News storm track meteorologist Eli Millard.
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0: Sweet It Is to Be Loved by You. I'm T. Stevens, a really good cover of the classic one from Marvin Kaye. Question for you. Smithsonian Magazine says, did you know that the White House is haunted? Yeah, the U.S. most famous address has had several reports of ghostly appearances and eerie sounds. I wish I had good sound effects to play along here. Most common ghost sighting is Abe Lincoln, who has been spotted by First Lady Eleanor Roosevelt, the Queen of the Netherlands, and Winston Churchill. Other ghosts include Andrew Jackson and Abigail Adams.
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1: Into the weekend we go. I'm Keith Stevens. Now here, not only is this a great air guitar song, but it's also one you kind of do yourself. You're like, wah, wah, wah, wah. 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He would be Joe Walsh.

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0: There's Mr. Mister featuring Richard Page on the lead vocal. At one time, he was rumored to be the replacement for Peter Cetera, and that did not happen. They brought in Jason Schemp. Also considered at one time to maybe join Toto. That would have been kind of interesting because I think his sound fits perfectly.
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0: Tom Petty with the Heartbreakers on that one, Numkey Stevens. This is a good one as we get you into the weekend where you can catch up on some of your sleep. Try to get 6 hours. I know sometimes it's tough, but they say the studies find that sleeping less than six a night, as in hours, increases your risk of a premature death by 12%. So maybe one of your goals this weekend is to try to get your sleep schedule aligned, and then come Monday morning, you will be good to go and hopefully healthier down the road.
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11: Highs today climb into the upper 70s. We'll see a few showers throughout the area, especially throughout the morning and the afternoon. Some thunderstorms develop later on this evening, lasting throughout the overnight hours into early Saturday morning. We'll see some dry time on Saturday afternoon before more showers and thunderstorms develop later on Saturday night. I'm 27 News Storm Track Meteorologist Eli Millard.
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0: song. I'm Keith Stevens. Thanks so much for listening. Hope you guys have a great weekend. And is it a weekend to chill or a weekend to be productive? Or it's one of those weekends where you say, oh, it's almost June. Here's a project I was going to do back in March. Maybe I should do it this weekend. We'll see how that goes when I talk to you on Monday.
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Hey, what's going on? Andy Miller hanging out with you on a Saturday. It's Aerosmith. Steven Tyler said this is the song that started it all for him. It's Sweet Emotion.

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0: Hold me. Squeeze me. Fleetwood Mac. I'm Andy Miller. Hey, do you cut alcohol out of your diet entirely if you want to lose weight? Well, according to science, you don't have to. Those that have a single drink a couple of times a week actually have a lower risk of becoming obese than either teetotalers or heavy drinkers. Now, if you get more than four drinks daily, on the other hand, you boost your odds of obesity by 50%.
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0: Cindy Lauper, Time After Time. I'm Andy Miller. Hey, do you eat out a lot? When you go to eat out, don't go out on one particular day, especially if you go to a fancy restaurant, expensive restaurant. You want to skip Sunday night if you're looking for a good meal. A typical fine dining restaurant, that's the day when the best staff is off and ingredients have maybe been around for a bit. 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

0: great classic. Zoe Gray, Drift Away. I'm Andy Miller on your weekend. You know, as we get older, we all want to be healthier longer, right? Now, if you've got somebody in your life that is 65 or older, or maybe you are, make sure you got the eggs going for breakfast. People that are 65 and over may be able to reduce the risk of Alzheimer's by eating eggs. Science has found that if we can eat at least 5 eggs a week, it's associated with almost a 30% lower risk of Alzheimer's disease.
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Hey, I want you to be careful if you're flying this summer for business or pleasure. I'll let you know why. What to look out for coming up. Andy Miller here in Jefferson Starship.

0: little spelling quiz with John Mellencamp, R-O-C-K, in the USA. I'm Andy Miller. Are you going anywhere this summer? Maybe vacation, maybe work? You know, despite high fuel costs, more people than ever are planning to fly this summer. But scammers are aware of that. Before you book a flight, double, maybe triple check that you're on a legitimate website. Scammers are getting very, very good at impersonating actual sites, even travel apps. Very good. Be especially careful if you open an airline site on social media. Experts say there's a very good chance it's a scam site on social media. Before you whip out a credit card and book that flight, they say check and then check it again.
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0: He's out on tour right now with Pat Benatar. That's Bryan Adams. And Please Forgive Me, which is what they were saying in Sweden the other day. The debut of a self-driving bus happened. You see this news story? It lasted about 30 minutes before the bus crashed. A highly publicized event. The first driverless bus in Sweden, and it crashed about 30 minutes into its maiden trip. Now, there was a safety driver on board. He was not behind the wheel when it crashed. Nobody got hurt, but nobody was excited, and nobody was impressed by the driverless bus in Sweden.
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0: The Long Run, Eagles on your Saturday. I'm Andy Miller. 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

0: Rocking up your weekend with the boss, Bruce Springsteen. Everybody's got that hungry heart. Hey, did you ever play Pokemon, the game, or maybe Pokemon Go on your phone? They were all the rage for a while. Now it's Pokemon cards. Sales of both new and vintage cards are huge right now, and cards are bringing in huge money as speculation heats up in the investment market. You got crypto investors and influencers like Logan Paul. They're pushing rare card prices into the millions. If you got them up in the attic or down in the basement, you might want to get them out and check. They could be worth a whole lot of money.
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0: Phil Collins, can you feel it? Hey, an average hurricane season sees 14 hurricanes. El Nino has a lower number in mind this year. Forecasters say maybe 8. That includes tropical storms, 3 to 6 hurricanes, 1 to 3 could be major storms, but they all agree a below average hurricane season.
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What does your favorite song say about you? It says, you have great taste in music. 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

0: ZZ Top. She's got those legs. I'm Andy Miller. You ever see office romance happening at your office, or maybe you were involved in it? You know, HR departments might warn the boss and secretary about dating, but it turns out it's not really a bad thing. According to research, one out of every eight boss-secretary romances ends up in a marriage. One out of 10 secretaries admit to having been romantically involved with their boss, and less than 25% say that experience had a negative impact on their career. Actually, it ends in marriage for most people.
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0: 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You can block out noise. 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Excessive headphone use can affect your posture. It compresses nerves, reduces flow to your brain, even impairs respiratory function. Now, they're good to block things out, but they say after a while, they take a toll.
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0: Love that song. Duran Duran. Hungry Like the Wolf. I'm Andy Miller. Hey, HBO is betting that a lot of subscribers that quit, they left, or canceled are going to be coming back very soon. Game of Thrones spinoffs are about to debut. In fact, HBO has renewed three more seasons of House of the Dragons, plus A Knight of the Seven Kingdoms. That's a Game of Thrones spinoff. That's expanded as well. The Dragons universe is getting bigger, but House of the Dragon, it's set to premiere June 21st, and HBO says, come on back.
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0: That's off the Rocky III soundtrack. That's Survivor. You know, sports, legitimate sports, tries to keep illegal drugs out of the games, but athletes are pretty tricky at hiding the drugs, except last weekend the Enhanced Games were in Las Vegas. Did you watch? Substances like steroids, amphetamines, and growth hormone not only allowed, but they were encouraged. There's no doping committee. The argument is, even in legitimate sports, athletes are using drugs to enhance their performance, and they're hiding it. The Enhanced Games was open and upfront about it. Did you watch? I didn't.
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Do you suffer from FOMO? Fear of the music being over? Well, don't worry. You'll never have to deal with that here. 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

0: What a great song. Hollies and that long, cool woman in a black dress. I'm Andy Miller. Hey, the restaurant chain Hooters might be changing a little bit in the near future. The place that's known for wings, burgers, beer, and those outfits is now trying to get families to come into Hooters. They've got games for the kids. 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

Hey, it's Kitty Clark. You know, the weekend has just begun. We've got great music for you. Stick around all weekend long. It's Rolling Stones.

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0: Oh, the eternal question. Should I stay or should I go from The Clash? Well, it's Katie Clark here. So summertime is upon us. We are in the unofficial start of summer because it's past Memorial Day, but not officially summer yet. But hey, why not call it summer? A lot of people will be traveling for summer. And the other side to that is not traveling and doing a staycation, staying right here in town and hanging out. Why not? Should I stay or should I go? Well, it's always cheaper to stay in town, isn't it? And there's so many great things to do as well. So here's the thing is, if you feel like you don't really want to go anywhere around the world, but you want to have a nice time, just do a staycation. Hey, why not? Great music coming up next.
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Joker, Steve Miller Band. We are hanging out. It's such a great feeling to have a weekend. I think music just sounds better on a weekend, or is that just me? No, it's actually the music. It's good stuff right here.

0: Brian Adams, everything I do it for you. If you are good at counting, well, this is kind of an amazing number. Brian Adams, he's been doing so many albums. He is now on tour for his 16th studio album called Roll With The Punches. And he definitely does roll with the punches. That guy is doing amazing stuff. He's got a big tour going on with Pat Benatar and Neil Giraldo. We've got great music coming right up.
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8: Temperatures for your Saturday climbing into the middle 80s. We will have winds from the southeast gusting upwards to 20 miles per hour. Humidity will remain high and storms roll in for Saturday evening. I'm KSNT 27 News storm track meteorologist Ashton Rizzo.
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0: Hearts Straight On. By the way, Ann Wilson, there is a documentary called In My Voice, and it is all about Ann and her life and lots of home footage, things like that. And it came out this month. So if you want to check that out, well, it is finally available. Can't wait to see that myself. We've got so much good stuff right here. So hang on.
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0: Duran Duran's The Reflex. Those guys have been around for a long time. Many, many hits, right? Well, what would you say if Duran Duran was offered to play a big festival at like 3 p.m? And they said, absolutely not. It's over in the UK. It's called Glastonbury Festival. And they were offered something that was not kind of a headlining thing. And they said, no, thanks. We're good. But you know what? I don't blame them. Those guys are so big and so popular that they kind of do deserve to be headliners, don't you think? 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

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You got something coming at you that you know is going to be a tough thing. Well, you just won't back down. You stick to your guns, right? Tom Petty there. It's Katie Clark hanging out with you.

0: Billie Jean from Michael Jackson. Have you gotten to see the Michael movie yet? I have not. I've been meaning to. I really want to see it. Well, worldwide, it's made over $800 million. I'm calling it. It's going to be going to a billion here at some point in the summertime. I hear great things about it. His own nephew is playing him in the movie, so you can definitely see the family resemblance. No doubt about that.
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16: Temperatures for your Saturday climbing into the middle 80s. We will have winds from the southeast gusting upwards to 20 miles per hour. Humidity will remain high and storms roll in for Saturday evening. I'm KSNT 27 News storm track meteorologist Ashton Rizzo.
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0: Ambrosia's How Much I Feel. We know that dogs feel. They know. They are so smart. I could have someone come to the door and the dog barks when it's someone I don't know, and the dog doesn't bark when it's someone I know. So very interesting. But they say that the dogs pick up on our senses and our breathing and even pheromones. But I do think that dogs themselves are just so smart, and they just have that sixth sense, don't they? Hang on for great music next.
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1: Welcome to Money Matters. I'm Amy Leitz alongside Megan Jones, president and founder here at Jones Advisory Group. We're glad to have you along with us for our show today. We've got some really great topics. We're going to get into this concept of the retirement paycheck predicament. Say that three times fast, or even once, apparently. It's not the easiest to say, but it is one of those things that we really have to think about when we get close to retirement, that regular paycheck goes away, and we have to start creating income for ourselves to make sure that we can get to and through retirement. All right, let's start with the phone number for you to reach out to the team here at Jones Advisory Group. That number is 877-344-4524, 877-344-4JAG. You can also check out the website. That is moneymatterswithmegan.com. We're going to share both of those with you several times as we go throughout the show today. We're going to get into their trust process, which is essentially their five pillars that they have as a foundation for every single client that walks through the doors here at Jones Advisory Group. And that could be you. If you haven't set up a plan yet, they'd love to work with you. But you got to reach out, 877-344-4524. Megan, how are you today?
2: I'm good, Amy. How are you?
1: Doing great. Doing great. It's good to be back with you and talking all things retirement. We don't get off track too often, I don't think, do we?
2: only for good reason.
1: Only for the good reasons. Yeah, absolutely. Well, all right, let's talk about something that sometimes keeps people awake at night. Your parents or grandparents retired with a pension, which we've talked about a lot on this show. Sort of that guaranteed check every single month for the rest of their lives. Well, the company handled the investing, managed the risk, and your parents just kind of cashed the check, which was great. And I'm sure a lot of our listeners still maybe are doing that to this day. But that is gone for most Americans. So here's the question, Megan. If the pension disappeared, what has replaced it? And is it enough with everything that's going on right now?
2: Oh my goodness, Amy. Okay.
1: Big question.
2: You step back and you do think about the situation of, you know, our parents' retirement or our grandparents' retirement with this pension. Pensions have gone by the wayside. Even people that have pensions, some of them are frozen. Some of the companies have decided we're not going to add any more money into your pension. We might increase your matching on your 401k. I've even had a couple like Frito-Lay, for example, or Goodyear, for example. What they do is they don't give any more to the pension, but they'll give you kind of a lump sum amount that goes into your 401k to kind of compensate for it. Mm-hmm. But if you think about it, if your pension goes away and Social Security hopefully will still be there, your income is really predicated on your own savings. So how good of a job did you do during your working years putting money back for this thing called retirement? And so really your 401k or your retirement accounts or your savings mechanisms while you were working is and will be that replacement for pension. It'll have to turn into a paycheck. And what we have found time and time again is that either people don't know if they're saving enough, they don't know if they are saving enough, if they're putting it in the right spots. And then in addition to that, when they get to retirement, they don't know what to do with that 401k, and then they don't know what an appropriate rate is for distribution. How much can I pull out without running the risk of running out of money? And there's so many of those variables that are just moving pieces all the time. That's what's great about us, Amy, and the relationships that our advisors have with our clients is that this is our field. This is our life. This is where we live. So this is just common, you know, conversations for us to get to have with our families. These are the things that we go through day in and day out with them. And so it's our job to bring those ideas and recommendations and strategies to the table and see which, you know, what speaks most to the client at the end of the day.
1: We're talking about the retirement paycheck. What does that look like? How do you attain that paycheck once you leave your job and head into retirement. What does that look like? And you think about this distinction, saving versus creating income, Megan. Say someone retires with a 401k that's worth $1 million. Sounds like a lot of money, but that's not necessarily the number that's going to, you know, the number on the statement is not necessarily going to be how it all plays out. It's a little deceiving for us.
2: Yes, I think, especially in, I think there was even a marketing, whether it was a commercial or some sort of company was putting out, what's your number? What's your number? You need $1 million to retire. So people tend to have this goal. If I hit $1 million, then I can retire. And that's kind of their mentality. And I would say that's not necessarily how I would attack retirement. And I say that because let's assume that I've got $1 million, but I'm 55 when I retire and I have a very high spending plan and I spend $15,000 a month. Well, is $1 million going to cut it?
1: No, probably not.
2: Yeah. Right? Not going to get to the point where it's going to be able to sustain you more than 8 to 10 years. But if I get to retirement and I'm 65, I'm already at Medicare age, I have no debt, I only spend $4,000 or $5,000 a month, and half of that is covered by Social Security, then maybe $1 million is enough. And so I think people need to get out of the mentality of the amount in my account is the most important thing. And really, we need to dive into how do you live your life? What kind of spending plan? Remember, we don't use the word budget.
1: That's
2: right. We use the word, we don't like that B word, that nasty B word. We use the word spending plan. So how do we spend our money? How do we plan on spending our time? And what does that look like? And so if we can identify that piece of it, then we can make sure that our assets are allocated in such a way that it was going to give us enough income to be able to do those things that we want to do. And I think there's also a misconception, Amy, that people think their 401k is the right mechanism to keep their money in once they retire. Have you found that?
1: Yes, we've talked about that a lot.
2: Yeah, well, because it's just they're used to it, right? Mm-hmm. It's something that they know. They knew they were putting all their money in their 401k while they were working. And so now that I'm retired, I really liked my company. Yeah. So I'm just going to keep it there.
1: Yeah, it's familiar for sure.
2: Right. If it's familiar to them, then it's going to be more comfortable to them. It's like when somebody, you know, doesn't want to get into the, you know, fixed annuity world because they've been so used to CDs. Well, similar type of investment opportunity with a fixed rate. It's okay to step into a world that you might not have used before, but it might provide you a better opportunity for gain or growth or tax efficiency. And so these are all things that we need to walk our families through, and just doing what you've always done because it's comfortable might not be the right way to grow your wealth in retirement.
1: Okay. And before we have to close out this first segment, I think, you know, we want to touch on the fact, and we may have to kind of carry this over, but this isn't an irrational fear for a lot of people because of the very real statistic that we talk about a lot, where people are living longer. And we, especially women, that's, you know, another statistic we could throw out there, but we're living longer. So that paycheck in retirement has to stay with us as long as we live. And we, of course, don't know an exact number. But again, statistically, it looks pretty good for most of us.
2: Well, I think the last stat that I saw is if you and your spouse are both 65, that there is a 25% chance that one of you will make it past 90.
1: Yeah. So,
2: okay.
1: There you go.
2: If I retire at 60 or 55, that could be potentially 40 years maybe of income that I have to, I mean, you might be spending the same amount of time in retirement that you did working. And let's face it, what do you want to do in retirement? Most of the people that we meet with, Amy, they don't want to just sit there and just survive, right? Or just barely get by. They want to thrive. They want to live. They want to enjoy. They want to travel. They want to spend time with their loved ones. That's going to cost money. And so we have to make sure that we've done a decent job saving, but also a great job planning. So we talk about people living longer and having longevity. You know, my mom didn't have longevity because she had her dementia. And so that cut her life short. But her mom, my grandma, was 95 when she passed away. Wow. And she had 6 siblings and they were all older than 92 when they passed away. So, you know, we start talking about having 30, 40 years in retirement. I mean, those are real numbers. I actually have a client whose mom was 106 when she passed away.
3: Wow.
2: And they had a big 105 year birthday party for her. And I'm sitting here thinking, imagine if she had retired at 65, how many years must we make that sure that that money lasts?
3: Wow.
2: I know.
3: Those are, those are few and far between, obviously. They're not, you know, super common, the 105, 106 years old, but when it happens,
2: but I think
3: it happens.
2: The '90s.
3: Yeah, the '90s, I mean, are becoming very common.
2: They're more common now than they ever have been. And I think as you add in technology and you add in, you know, people taking care of their bodies and understanding, you know, health and what they're putting in and all of the different advances that we're seeing in, you know, things like modern medicine, it's going to continue to, you know, progress. And I don't know. I've heard somebody say that somebody is alive today that will make it to 125 or 150.
3: Wow.
2: I don't think I want to be that person though, Amy.
3: I want to be with it. I think maybe I've talked about my great aunts and uncle. They didn't have children. Maybe that was it, Megan. I don't know. Maybe it was the kids that helped him live longer. I don't know. Hopefully my kids aren't listening right now. But, you know, I think sometimes, you know, we do. We think about, I don't want to live that long, but they were with it. They read the Wall Street Journal every morning. They knew everything. They had their wits about them. And that's my hope, is that if I do live that long, that I have, you know, I do have kind of an understanding of what's going on around me and don't, right. I'm not a burden to someone either. I don't want to have that either.
2: You're not just, you know, barely surviving, you're thriving. And that's the difference.
3: There you go.
2: And it's the same thing with finances. You know, we want to make sure that our clients and our families that we work with have this plan that is going to allow them to do all those amazing things in retirement. And that's something that we'll set up with them when they come through our doors, sit down with us. But the first step is call in our office. It's 877-344-4524. That's 877-344-4JAG. 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
3: It's Amy Leitz back alongside Megan Jones. 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That's moneymatterswithmegan.com. And I promised before we went to break, because I think we need to pause as we really get into this idea of what does it look like to create this retirement paycheck and all the things to think about. If we do have listeners right now, Megan, who do kind of just feel like their stomach's in a knot, they don't know where to go and how to work this out, what does your process look like? How does that make you feel more confident and a little more in control moving forward?
2: Yeah, thank you, Amy, for kind of allowing us to kind of step back and walk families through that. So when somebody calls our office, they're going to get usually Kelly or maybe Shay at the front desk. They're going to set up some time for them to come in and meet with us. The great thing about our office, we're super easy to find. We're right off the interstate, brand new headquarters, kind of over by the governor's mansion. It's a beautiful new building. But when we sit down with them for the very first time, that process is very just conversational. Tell me about yourself. Tell me about, you know, what brought you in today. Tell me about what you're hoping to gain from our time together. And that allows them just as open conversation to tell me what their goals are. Now, usually what they say the first time is not necessarily what they're really looking for. They're just trying to figure out, can I retire if I'm not already? And if I can retire, can I stay retired and not be a burden on my family? And so the process that we walk them through, the first meeting is just getting to know each other and getting to understand where they're at from an overall perspective. And then we usually set up a couple weeks later, time for them to come back in where we will go through their current situation. And think of it like this, Amy, if you're going to book a flight and you go onto the website, the first thing that they ask you is, what city are you flying out of? Mm-hmm. So that's kind of your starting point. And then they're going to ask you, where are you going? And that's retirement. And then they're going to map a course to get you there. So that's kind of what we do in that second meeting is, here's where you are today. And if we know this is where you want to get to, then our job is to walk you through our trust process to get you there. So that process is going to start with the first T, which is tax efficient strategies. And during our time together, the overarching, overwhelming sometimes, but definitely important conversation is always going to tie back into taxes. What does it mean to you in the way of what you're going to spend? Let's talk about your after-tax income and those needs. What does it look like from a planning standpoint? Can we be more efficient in what we're doing with our dollar? But everything that we discuss kind of reverts back to that tax conversation. And I think it's really important for the families that we work with, and even those listening today, to know not all advisors want to go through taxes. Not all financial advice givers, whether it's your broker, your banker, your insurance agent, or your advisor, some of them want to run away from that conversation because they don't want the liability. At JAG, we're going to do the exact opposite. We're going to run towards that conversation. Now, we don't do taxes for our families. We're not going to fill out your 1040 and submit it to the IRS every April. We don't do that piece of it. We want you to use an enrolled agent, H&R Block, or a CPA to do that for you. But what we will do is look forward, kind of through the dashboard and through the windshield, if you will. A CPA or somebody that's doing your taxes is kind of looking in the rearview mirror. What did you do last year? We want to look forward. What can we do in the next 5, 10, 20 years to put more money in your pocket and less to go to the IRS? Because I don't want the IRS to be your biggest beneficiary when you pass away. I want the majority of your money to go to your family.
3: Yeah.
2: And so that whole piece of it, I think, is one of the most critical things that we can do. And the most important things that we can discuss is making sure that more money goes to you. And any way that we can make sure that we do that, I think that's you know, the overriding conversation. So that's the first T in the trust process. The second piece of this is the R, which is risk and investment management. And I guess, Amy, a good question for you. How often do you think about your retirement accounts, your 401ks or your IRAs or your brokerage accounts?
3: Probably not enough. And I'm not as close to that retirement door as, and I know some of our listeners, but I'm not far from it either. So I think about it. It's in the back of my mind, Megan, but I don't know that I think about it enough.
2: You know, and I think that's very typical. So we're going to let you off the hook, Amy. Don't feel bad about it.
3: Yeah, I can't give you like an exact, you know, amount. I'm for sure. I definitely don't do it enough, probably.
2: Some people don't even know where all their accounts are.
3: True.
2: They have moved around as far as their jobs. They've just left their 401ks at their old employers. Maybe their, you know, parents opened them up some insurance policy when they were kids. They don't even know where it is, or it's changed hands 27 times. I mean, you've got all these different things. And so our job, when we sit down with our families, even if you know, they're brand new to us, when they come in and meet with us, they bring in all their information. They're going to fill out some information for us, but they're going to bring in their statements. And then what we get to do, Amy, is we actually go in and analyze those investments. We actually peel back the onion, if you will, and start looking at the underlying holdings. How are they invested? What kind of risk have they taken on? What type of income is driven from these accounts? Are they dividend focused? Are they growth allocated? Is there any international exposure? What about bond allocation? And then we start looking at different sectors. Are we heavy in tech? Maybe we've got some energy allocation. You know, are you more S&P driven or are you more international exposure? I mean, we're going to look at all those different things, large cap, mid cap, all the different ways you can slice it and dice it. And then we're going to really see how you're invested today. Does that marry up with what your goals are? And I think that's where we really bring value to the families that we serve is what we found. Most of the time they have accounts that they either haven't touched in, you know, 20 years, they haven't even looked at how they're invested or made any adjustments. And let's face it, the market is different today than it was 5 years ago, 10 years ago, definitely 20 years ago. And you are different as far as where you are in your walk towards retirement. So don't keep investing at 60 like you did at 30. There should be changes that have been made, but most people are just, they're just living their life, Amy. They're getting their kids, you know.
3: We're busy, Megan. We're busy.
2: They're busy. They're just praying that they can actually, you know, raise a child and get them out of the house without, you know, having them, you know,
3: amen
2: turn
3: to that.
2: Or getting them in jail. I mean, seriously,
3: it's
2: a accomplishment to get your kids out of the house, get them through school. Hopefully they go to college and, you know, you make good members of society that way. But people are focusing on that when they're in their 20s, 30s, and 40s versus building their wealth. And it's okay. But eventually we've got to start making those strides so that we can understand if we want retirement. What's it going to look like? And it's our job to make sure that those investments are in line with what you need them to do.
3: Let's take a break here and share a phone number really quickly with our listeners as we're going through this trust process. There's a lot to it, and you have spent hours and hours putting this together. And so I want to give it the moment that it deserves, but I also want our listeners to remember this number, 877-344-4524 is the best way to reach out to the team here at Jones Advisory Group. We're taking you through their trust process, those five pillars that every single client who walks through the doors here will be taken through, and they will continue to guide you as you set up that plan and work with them through your retirement. 877-344-4524, 877-344-4JAG. MoneyMattersWithMegan.com is the website. Didn't mean to interrupt you, Megan, but nope. I want to make sure that we have everybody kind of on track with that number.
2: You know what's funny is some people really don't enjoy this stuff. I love it. So
3: and it shows.
2: You can actually just sit me down, say, talk, and I could go for 8 hours just talking about this
3: I'll
2: stuff.
3: Just walk away and let you do your thing. No. Actually, I love it as well. And I love to sit here and learn from you each week. And that's what this show is all about. And I think for anybody who's come

0: service oriented. The whole process that we walk our families through, you have to build that trust from day one. You have to, you know, there has to be mutual like and respect, but that's a hard thing to build. And so the people that work for us, with our families, they have servant hearts. They aren't in it for the money. They're in it for helping people. What's great about that is that you feel that. You feel it when you sit down with any of our advisors. And so, you know, as we walk through this trust process, we named it that for a reason, right? Mm-hmm. It's the most important piece of our working relationship with our families.
1: It's on the outside of your building as well. I mean, that you see it when you walk, before you even get through the doors.
0: Yeah. Well, so we have, there's three words on the side of our building. So for those of you that might not have seen it yet, faith, trust, and service, that kind of the foundation of who we are at JAG. And then we have our trust process that we're walking you through today. And then we also have the trust center, which is our event space that we use for different educational forums. We even have our families that work with us can use our event space for different things. We've had, you know, families use it for baby showers and graduation parties. And it's a blessing to be able to give back to the community that we serve and allow them to be able to use our space. And we even have, I mean, we made a bigger parking lot that we needed to. I think we've got 100 parking stalls out there. So when we have an event, we've got enough space to be able to house everybody, and people are just, it's a comfortable space.
1: Yeah.
0: And it's nice because as we continue to grow, it's not just, you know, this generation, we even have the next generation that are coming in and working at JAG. Both of our daughters, Macy is finishing up her personal financial planning degree at K-State. She's here with us during summers and over, you know, Christmas breaks. She's an analyst with us. And then my older daughter, Avery, same thing. She's already graduated and getting all of her licensing and everything. So it's nice to know that we have, you know, built something that they want to be a part of, but also we've instilled in them that a servant heart is important, and it's important for us to give back to the families that we serve. And so we're going to, I know, take a break and move on to finishing the trust process in the next segment. But I hope that people hear, when you come into our office, you're going to feel it from the time you step in the door and, you know, somebody greets you to the time you sign up with us and our client service team is walking you through paperwork. 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
1: Welcome back into Money Matters. I'm Amy Leeds, sitting alongside Megan Jones today here on our show, and we're glad to have you with us. We have been spending some time going through the trust process. You hear us talk about it. 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

0: can, giving Megan an opportunity to really help you, our listener, understand the foundation that they will build for you as a client. They've built it here in their building and with their team around them, and it's important to them. So we share it because every single topic that we cover on this show takes you back to that trust process. You'll see it when you walk into the building. You'll hear about it in conversations with any of the advisors here on the team. And so it's important. And that's why we're spending some extra time today. That number to reach out to the team here at Jones Advisory Group is 877-344-4524. That's 877-344-4JAG. The website is moneymatterswithmegan.com. That's something we're also going to say on repeat as much as possible throughout our show. We want you to be able to have that ready when you feel the time is right to reach out. All right, before we went to the break, Megan, I think you had taken us through the R, which focuses a little more on risk and investment management. There's a few more letters to go.
1: Here we go. Okay, so the U in the trust process is understanding Medicare and long-term care. And the reason that this we've made this its own pillar is because health expense, whether it's the premium you pay for your premium on your health insurance or your Medicare premium or all the other things that go into health as you get older, that can devastate your portfolio when it comes to the expense if you haven't planned for it. And when you're working and you've got health insurance, it's so easy, Amy, to figure it out, right? You just, they give you four options and it's right. Me and my spouse. And if I've got a family plan, I check that box. And that's about it. I don't have to make any big decisions. I don't have to understand this alphabet soup, you know, part A, part B, plan D, A, B, C, D, whatever, X, Y, Z. It's just really confusing to people. And what's great about working with JAG is that we have some multiple people on staff that understand and can help walk you through that Medicare piece. We can help guide you and direct you when it comes to getting health insurance pre-65. So I retire at 63, but I'm not quite 65 yet, and COBRA is only going to get me through 18 months. What do I do in that gap? And so we can help where that's concerned as well. And then you add into that the long-term care piece of it, which long-term care is a whole different situation because that's not covered by Medicare. Unless you have a policy, you're pretty much self-funding, which is fine sometimes. But not all the time does it end up working. And so we kind of walk our families through, what if we have a health crisis? What if your spouse has a health crisis? What assets are protected or potentially protected in these different situations? And does it make sense to get some sort of insurance to protect your nest egg and your wealth if something happens from a health crisis situation? And Amy, have either one of your parents needed any stays in long-term care facilities or anything like that?
0: Not to this point, no. And it's okay. A blessing. They live on their own still. And I think, you know, we were talking earlier about longevity. Both of their families do have longevity, siblings. And like I said, I was referencing my great aunts earlier and great uncle, and they lived well into their 90s. My dad has had siblings mm-hmm. live into his 90s. And it's a gift for sure. But, you never know day to day what's next.
1: Yeah. Well, and, we pray that we've got good health until, mm-hmm. until we leave this earth. Most of the time, there's going to be some sort of health issue that happens. And the likelihood is if you're between you and your spouse is going to be one of you, we just don't know which one. And we don't know how severe. And we don't know when and how much it's going to cost. So could we at least put some parameters and some strategies in place that says, heaven forbid this does happen, these are the things that we can either, start, or we have a game plan for what that might look like. And I think the other thing is, with my history and my background and my experiences, my mom was in a memory care unit, and with her dementia, it was very fast though. It was kind of like, she got diagnosed at 65. She passed at 72. That last year of her life, she was in the memory care unit, but it was $9,200, Amy, a month for her care.
0: Wow.
1: And that was in 2017. So I can't even imagine what it looks like now.
0: No kidding. Just a few years' time can hike that number, substantially.
1: Right. So now you're in a situation where, okay, I've got $1 million. Here I am retiring and everything looks good. And then heaven forbid something happens health-wise. And now $10,000 to $15,000 a month is going out the door because of a health situation. That could really dramatically change your picture. And so those are things that we just walk families through during that part of the trust process that we walk them through. So now let's go on to the S. And that's where we started this whole show with, which is strategic income planning. Once you do decide that you're retiring and you transition over, how are you going to fund your income? How are we going to pay our bills, live our life, do the things that we want to do? And especially if you're maybe charitably inclined or you have family members like kids or grandkids that you want to help along the way, how do we incorporate that? And a lot of our families are very generous in how they live their lives. They want to give back. They want to give back to their church, or they want to give back to where they went to college. Maybe they want to give back like I do to organizations like the Cancer Research Center, since my father and father-in-law both had lung cancer, and maybe it's a Alzheimer's research with, you know, my experience with my mom. But as we want to make sure that we have avenues to be able to support these different types of situations, maybe it's not even a charitable organization, it's your family, right? How do we help our kids? Maybe they have a new business venture that they want to start and they don't have the funding. So they turn to mom and dad and say, hey guys, any chance you want to help me with my dream? and you know what? We'll do it because we love them and we want to see. Every generation wants the generation that follows them to live a better life than what they did. I think that's just kind of human nature. We want our kids to have more than what we did.
0: Absolutely. And I know it can be to the detriment too, you know, of our retirements. And so we have to be careful with that a little bit, don't we?
1: We do. We have to make sure that we are sound and set in our financial plan before, you know, they always say put on your oxygen mask in a crisis in the plane before
0: that's what
1: you.
0: I was thinking about. Yeah.
1: Put anyone else's on. And it's kind of the same thing. The last thing that I would want, Amy, is one of our families to be so giving that it is now a detriment to them and they can't do the things that they want to do or live the life that they have dreamed of because they're giving so much away. But that income planning and everything during that process happens in that strategic income planning step. We actually have a income plan that we put together for every single family. And it's got your fixed income sources, like your pension, if you have one, or Social Security, or if you're still working, it's got that amount coming in. And then it's got a column for every single asset that you have and how we're going to pull those dollars out when we need to. And we're very, you know, conservative on our estimates. We only show 4% estimated rate of return. And we obviously put inflation and build inflation in. But we want to make sure that that income plan can support you as things change. So we need to make sure that it's liquid enough and agile enough to make adjustments. The last thing we want to do is take all your money and stick it into accounts that either you can't access or that maybe they're, you know, all in just fixed rates where we're only earning enough to fight inflation. I mean, we've got to have enough variabilities built into your plan that we can make sure that you're still growing in any market situation. And so most of the families that we work with, they're looking for 5 things, Amy. They're looking for growth. So maybe we put money into the stock market for growth because that's our best opportunity for that. But they're also wanting some safety built in or some principal protection. So maybe we'll use CDs at the bank or fixed annuities at insurance companies, maybe even indexed annuities that have some principal protection. But those aren't fully liquid. And that's the third piece of that. They need liquidity, which is just access to their money. Well, the market is usually liquid. I can get my money within a couple of days. So maybe we use that as part of our liquid plan. So growth, safety, liquidity, we also need income. And not every investment is focused on income. So I've got a CD at the bank. It's safe. Yep, it's maybe fighting inflation, but my income isn't very high. I can go to the stock market. Maybe I use a dividend portfolio that's got some really good income. Maybe 6% is kicking off to me in a dividend, and I can live on that without hopefully diving and digging in too much into my principal. So now we've got growth, safety, liquidity, income, and then the other piece that we're looking for is that tax efficiency. So if we can take all of those 5 variables and we can put it into that income plan, most of the time, you're not going to be able to get all 5 of those things in one investment. So you've got, here's my here's my safety money, here's my market money, here's my income play. We want to make sure that it's nimble enough to adjust as you do. And all of that is what we walk our families through and create for them in the structured income planning part of our trust process. And then that leads us, Amy, to the last
0: piece. One more to go. Yeah.
1: That last T is transfer of wealth. So no one, and I mean not one person, has walked into our office super excited to talk about things like when I die,
0: right,
1: or, you know, life insurance, or, you know, those type of things. However, the likelihood is most people don't spend their last dollar on their last day. There's going to be something most likely that goes to family. And so we want to make sure that it goes to who you want and when you want and how you want and as tax efficiently as possible. And you definitely want to leave a blessing and not a burden. So how do we do that for our families? That whole estate planning process, we actually have strategic partners that we work with that can help with things like wills and power of attorneys and living wills and even trust documents if that's a need. And I know enough about that to be super dangerous. So I can walk you through that process. But when it comes to making the final, you know, writing everything up and making sure that we've got, you know, the will and things like that in play, we're going to look to an estate planning attorney to make sure that those are done appropriately and in the right manner. And so our trust process helps us identify any variables or any gaps in the plan or any gotchas that might pop up along the way so that we can be a good coach and redirect them or course correct as needed. And that whole process starts with sitting down with these families. So you can call our office, come in and sit down with us, and we will do the same with you. We'll walk alongside you and make sure that you have a plan to get you where you want to go. 877-344-4524. That's 877-344-4JAG. Or you can go to my website, moneymatterswithmegan.com.
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0: Back with Megan Jones, president and founder here at Jones Advisory Group. I'm Amy Leitz. You're listening to Money Matters. We're glad to have you along for this very important conversation. Always great to hear from Megan, get insight about topics relating to retirement. We also love to take some time ever so often to answer some of your questions that have come in. You've sent them in here from listening to the radio show, or maybe you've stopped by the office and had a question and we share it here on the radio. And this is an opportunity for Megan to really give you a sense of what her and her team would do with each of these situations. Now, most of the time, there's a lot of details that we can't share on the radio or information that's just left out. And so we know that ahead of time. Megan knows that ahead of time, but it still is just a great way to really understand how the team would approach your questions by using their trust process here at Jones Advisory Group. 877-344-4524 is the number. That's 877-344-4524. JAG. All right. You ready for this, Megan?
1: Totally ready. Let's do this.
0: Love it. We do it on our TV show as well. These are always fun to go through. This first question says, I've been retired for about 2 years and I'm honestly ready for something different. I'm thinking about part-time work to help give my retirement accounts a break, but could that cause any issues with my Social Security? That's a big question. A lot of people have that itch to kind of get back into the workforce a little bit, socially maybe more than anything else. You know?
1: That's a great question and a very good point. And so I think it's funny because some people get to this retirement and they're so excited and like 2 months in after that,
0: like,
1: they're bored. What do I do now? Or heaven forbid, you know, you and your spouse and you guys figure out that, you know, we are better being apart a little bit than being together all the time, day in and day out. Let's talk a little bit about what that could potentially do to you if you end up going back to work. A lot of that is going to depend on if you're taking Social Security already and you're still within 12 months of turning it on, you do have the ability to do a give back and reapply at a later date for Social Security. It used to be that they would allow you to do that at any point in time, but now it's only you can do it once. You can do it within 12 months of turning it on. Pretty much what you'd have to do is everything you've gotten in income, you'd have to pay it back, and then you can make as much income as you want, and then at a later date, you can go in and reapply again. But if you've been retired for 2 years and getting Social Security that whole time,
0: you've lost your
1: window.
0: That won't be an option for you, right?
1: You're already past the 1 year mark. So then what you have to do is see how old are you and are you already at what they consider full retirement age, FRA? For me, full retirement age based on Social Security currently is 67 years old. So let's say I retired at 66. I've been retired for 2 years. Now I'm 68. I'm past my full retirement age. Therefore, I can make as much income as I want and it does not affect Social Security. So I don't have to worry about paying any of it back. I don't have to worry about income limitations. I can do whatever I want. However, let's assume that I was 62 when I retired. So 2 years later, now I'm 64. My full retirement age is 66 and 10 months. So therefore, I'm going to have income limitations between now and the time I hit my full retirement age. And it's less than $25,000 a year. So, and they adjust it a little bit every year for inflation, but what that looks like then is you can make some income. You just can't make too much. So maybe working part-time works for you. Maybe if you've got a friend who can pay you in cash, maybe if you've got, you know, a situation where you can kind of navigate some of the income, that might work. But again, if you're before your full retirement age, which for most people now retiring is going to be around age 67. That's where most people are going to land. Then you've got some limitations. So give us a call, 877-344-4524. We can walk through with you what makes the most sense based on your situation.
0: Okay, here's another one for you. This says, the idea of a big market drop makes me really uncomfortable now that I'm within a few years of retirement. How might I consider repositioning my assets?
1: Ooh, Amy, I love this question. We can go so many different ways with this, sure. But what I'm going to start with is, yes, the market is going to drop at some point. Not because I know something you don't, but just because that's the nature of the market. The stock market is volatile. It's going to go up. It's going to go down. The question is it going to recover in a time frame that works within what you need your dollars to do? If you're pulling out money because you need income and the market goes down 20%, now I'm still pulling out money, but now I'm pulling it out at the bottom. So now I need even more of a return to get back to where I started from. And so with market volatility, which, by the way, is always going to be the case, there's always going to be market volatility. On average, every single year, the market drops on average between 5 and 10% throughout the year at some point in time. You know, there's only been 1 year where the market went up every single month during the year, and that was in 2017.
0: Okay, I was going to ask
1: other
0: the
1: than
0: year.
1: That,
0: okay, 2017.
1: 2017. Other than that, there has been at least some market volatility where you've got ups or downs, and that's just the nature of it. Every 3 to 5 years, there's usually some bigger, you know, bear market where we see a 20%+ drop. Sometimes you're going to see an extended period of that, like we did in the early dot-com bubble where we had 2000, 2001, 2002. Market dropped you know, double digits, like 20% every single year. Or you're going to have a 2008 where the market dropped 37% in a matter of months.
0: Refresh my memory. What was going on in 2017? What was the reason?
1: I don't know. No real, but it was like, we had just gotten through, President Trump getting elected for the first time. Okay. I think it was really interesting. There was expected to be a whole bunch of volatility.
0: That's right.
1: And then it just went up.
0: Okay. Yeah, that's right. Everybody was thinking the opposite. It was,
1: Yeah. I don't think I would attribute it to him, but that's in the time frame of when that was happening.
0: Okay.
1: They were also in the time of, that was when interest rates were still really low. They were looking at the end of 2018 is when they hiked interest rates at that last quarter and the market didn't like it. And we dropped a huge amount that last quarter. And so then in 2019, they kind of reversed their thinking and went back. So, I mean, the market has cycles and it's going to happen. So the idea then is there a way while we're invested to reallocate how we're invested and reduce our risk exposure, which we can help families do? You can even reallocate into investments that are principal protected. So for example, I have an account that we can use that when the market goes up, you get to go up with it and you might get all the increase, all the upside of the market up to 9 or 10%. If the market goes backwards, you just stay flat. So depending on what you need those dollars to do, maybe we take some of the earnings and growth off the table. You've already won the race. You've made it to retirement. You don't need double digit returns anymore to make all your numbers work. So maybe we take some of the gains that you've made, put it into some safety accounts, put it into some accounts that have principal protection on them. And then what that does, Amy, is it reduces your risk exposure because now your range of reality is zero is the downside, can't lose, and 9 or 10% is the upside. Okay, well, if I could tell somebody, you might not make the 20% returns, but you never have to worry about the 40% downs and your range is 0 to 10, that might be a good feeling for a portion of our money. So those are the types of conversations that we get to walk our families through when they come in our office. And that starts with them calling 877-344-4524. That's 877-344-4JAG. Or they can go to our website, moneymatterswithmegan.com.
0: Okay, I think we've got time for one more before we close out. I'm going to do this one. I'm going to pull this one up because I like this one. It says, I'm really struggling to get organized with my finances. We have money saved, but I just keep letting all the paperwork pile up. Maybe this is relatable to me, Megan. Maybe that's why I like it so much. Could you help me sort through everything that I have or would I need to get it put together before I come in to talk with you the first time? And I referenced this, and the reason I wanted to do this question, because I've referenced this throughout our conversations, that you don't have to always have it all figured out, right? I mean, what does that look like coming in here?
1: Well, I will tell you, Amy, before there have been a handful of times when people have walked in with, you know, the little, grocery bags that
0: maybe
1: you get,
0: not that, you know, maybe that's not what you want. Yeah.
1: Yeah. Not even the nice sturdy ones that are reusable. We're talking about the plastic ones that you throw away with just piles and piles and piles of stuff in it.
0: Oh, wow.
1: Now, is that the best use of our time? No.
0: Yeah.
1: However, getting people organized and understanding and getting their financial house in order, if you will, is paramount to starting this whole process. Because if we don't know what you have and we don't know what you need, I don't know if I can help you get where you want to go. And so it's like you go into the doctor and you say, my elbow hurts. And the doctor says, let me see your elbow. And you say, no, or I'm not going to show it to you. Like, you have to kind of show us what's going on.
0: Sounds like my kids when they were little. It hurts, but I wanted to show it to you.
1: I don't want to show it to you.
0: Exactly.
1: That whole process sometimes can be a little bit overwhelming for people if they haven't been good stewards of where all their money is and what's going on. What I would say is just like anything, we have to give ourselves grace. We have to let that go. That's in the past. Bring everything you can find and everything you think is going on with you when you come in and sit down with us, and we'll help get it organized for you. So our job, we have analysts on our team. They will go in and take the information and put it into some different programs that we have so that we can really identify what's going on. Where is the money? What's the value? How is it invested? Are we taking income from it? Are we contributing to it on a monthly basis? That's going to help us get organized. The other thing that we really haven't even gotten into yet, which is really important, is making sure that we have all of your beneficiary designations identified on your accounts. So heaven forbid something happens to you, where does the money go? We had a event that we were putting on, and a lady, we were talking about this and how important it was to update all your beneficiaries. And she stood up and she said, "Can I give you guys a testimonial of what happened to me and how important it was?" And so, of course, I gave her the floor. And what happened was her and her husband had been married for 57 years, I think she said. He was had an first wife, though. They were only married for like 6 months.
0: Oh, wow.
1: So right out of high school, they got married. He was working at a big company. He had named her as the beneficiary on his 401k. Well, they got a divorce. He met his wife. They got married for 57 years. He passes away. He had never moved his 401k. It was still at the company, and he hadn't changed his beneficiary from his first wife.
0: Wow. That's so tough. There's just nothing.
1: Heartbreaking.
0: Yeah. There's nothing that can make that feel better. Yeah.
1: No. And guess what? She doesn't have to just say, "Oh, never mind. Here's the money." Like the IRS, and they do not care. They go by whoever's on the beneficiary form. And so she lost out on his retirement account. Mm-hmm. Now, that's a pretty extreme situation, but that would be how it works. So we'll just make sure when we sit down with you that we will walk you through the entire trust process, identify where you are, what you've got going, and if there's any gaps or any strategies that we can bring to the table, we're going to talk about them, and we're going to see if you like what we have to say and if we're a good fit.
0: What a great show, Megan. And I know we don't have a lot of time, but one thing that I was just going to quickly add is so much of this is going digital that we don't have all that paperwork as much anymore. I don't know if that's a good thing or bad thing for some people, but it's a truth, right?
1: Very, very true. So, which is even more important that people understand where their money is. So even if you don't get the paper copy of it, we can go online and pull the data as we need to.
0: All right. We're out of time. Thanks so much. Great show today. And thank you to our listeners. Any questions you have, now is the time to pick up the phone, 877-344-4524, 877-344-4JAG, or check out the website, moneymatterswithmegan.com. For Megan and the entire team here at Jones Advisory Group, I'm Amy Leitz. Have a great week. Money Matters. We'll be back next week. We'll see you then.
4: 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Our firm is not affiliated with or endorsed by the U.S. government or any governmental agency. 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

They say the only sure things in life are death and taxes. Well, knowing there's a great song coming up, it's gotta be a close third. 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

Well, we're hanging out. It's Katie Clark, Billy Joel, who has a good attitude as he's going through physical therapy. Love hearing that. It's My Life.

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0: Huey Lewis in the news, The Power of Love. You know that there was the Heart of Rock and Roll Broadway show, and they decided that they're going to stop doing it on Broadway and take it all over the world. Still waiting for that, but looks like Huey Lewis confirmed, and the plans are there for sometime in 2026. 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
18: Have you ever noticed that you mostly breathe through one nostril at a time? Even when you're not sick, even when your allergies aren't bothering you. The body actually switches the dominant nostril as frequently as every 2 hours while we're awake. That's according to Adam Taylor, an anatomy professor at Lancaster University in the UK. This alternating cycle is automatic. It's regulated subconsciously by the hypothalamus in the brain, he said. Your body does this to give each nostril a chance to rest and repair so they don't get too dried out, which could make it easier for pathogens and inflammation to cause damage. Now, Taylor also said studies suggest the left nostril may be more dominant, and when the right nostril is dominant, the body is in a more alert or even stressed state. Who knew? Pretty fascinating stuff. I'm Dr. Sanjay Gupta, helping you live a better life.
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0: Journeys Don't Stop Believing. It's hard to believe. Speaking of believing, their 50th anniversary is this year. And then, of course, they're doing a farewell tour. But with any luck, they're going to be like other bands where they do like 5 years of farewell tours. So we can always cross our fingers for that.
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11: Temperatures for your Saturday climbing into the middle 80s. We will have winds from the southeast gusting upwards to 20 miles per hour. Humidity will remain high and storms roll in for Saturday evening. I'm KSNT 27 News Storm Track Meteorologist Ashton Rizzo.
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0: Rod Stewart. Tonight's the night. So recently, Rod was hanging out with Phil Collins at Buckingham Palace. It was a few weeks ago, and it's a big party, a big to-do hosted by King Charles III himself. You know, no big deal, just hanging out with all those rock stars and the king. So must be really fun to be Rod Stewart. Hang on, we've got great music coming up next.
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Hi, Jim Zippo. Always someone here to remind you what's going on. The last weekend of May. June starts on Monday. Wow. Just hanging around, reminiscing. A little mild thunder from down under. LRB, the Little River Band.

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0: feel it burning too. St. Elmo's fire from John Parr, that pyromaniac. Hi, Jim Zippo. It's Saturday, the last weekend of May. 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
14: A better Life with Dr. Sanjay Gupta.
15: How often do you stop to wonder whether you should share something that's revealing, maybe even embarrassing, with a partner, a friend, or even your boss? In her new book called Revealing, The Underrated Power of Oversharing, behavioral scientist Leslie John says doing just that can help you deepen relationships that are vital to your life. We need people to trust us in order to get things like love, friendship, and career success. That's what she told us. When you make yourself vulnerable by revealing something sensitive, it does make other people trust you. In turn, when you ask someone to reveal something about themselves, showing that interest will generally lead someone to like you more. Why? Because people like to be asked about themselves, she says. It also signals that they are discriminating and choosy, but in a good way. I'm Dr. Sanjay Gupta, helping you live a better life.
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Smooth and Jazzy, Earth, Wind, and Fire, EWF. Yeah, they're pining for September. Gosh, it's the end of May. June starts on Monday. Can you hang on for 3 months and change, guys?

0: There is. Stevie Nicks' former boyfriend. Yeah. Don Henley of the Eagles. They had a hot affair going. Seriously, the heart of the matter. I'm Jim Zippo. Are you ready for June and summer? Me neither. Here it comes anyway. The 1st of June is going to be on Monday. Here's a weird statistic. Maybe you or I fall into this category. 1/3 of American workers suffer from job-related stress because they're being severely overworked. Me? I don't have that problem. I'm lazy on purpose, just for the sake of my health.
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7: Temperatures for your Saturday climbing into the middle 80s. We will have winds from the southeast gusting upwards to 20 miles per hour. Humidity will remain high and storms roll in for Saturday evening. I'm KSNT 27 News Storm Track Meteorologist Ashton Rizzo.
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0: Queen, Somebody to Love. You looking? I'm right here. Hi, Jim Zippo. You know, I was thinking about it the other day. Vaping is kind of weird. You walk past a bunch of guys that look like gangsters, but they're vaping and they smell like blueberry muffins.
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Hi, Jim Zippo. How are you? Oh, I got to tell you something. It's hard to say I'm sorry. 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I just can't get the words out. 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I guess Chicago was right.

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0: Fleetwood Mac, be gone. Go your own way. Kidding. I want you to stay right here. Hi, Jim Zippo. It's Saturday. Another one of my famous life coaching tips. Remember, stress balls aren't supposed to be thrown at people when you're stressed out. It stresses them out. And then you again get stressed when they punch you in the nose. So it's a lose-lose. 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
20: 20 years ago, the average attention span was about 2.5 minutes. Today, it's just 47 seconds. Pretty disconcerting. That's according to new research out of UC Irvine. But really, this isn't our fault, at least not entirely. We can blame technology and the world around us. Attention, it turns out, is not an unlimited resource. You only have so much of it to give. Start paying more attention to what times of the day you seem to be at your mental peak. Try to knock out the more complicated stuff during that time. It's also important to take breaks every so often so you can more easily lock in when you're trying to concentrate. One expert said, even trying to visualize where you want to end your day with everything all wrapped up or with tons left to do, that can act as a real motivator. I'm Dr. Sanjay Gupta, helping you live a better life.
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As TFF, Tears for Fears, they were asking you to shout. Shout it out. Well, it was kind of a suggestion back in the day, but now they've got to have you shout. They're wearing hearing aids.

0: The late great Tom Petty, Free Fallin'. I'm Jim Zippo. 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I'm now at the age where I know more medications mentioned on the pit than I do musical guests on Saturday Night Live.
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11: 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A warm and humid start to your weekend as that will continue later on this afternoon and evening with temperatures warming to around the middle 80s. A few scattered thunderstorms early on this morning tapering off as we enter the afternoon, but another round is on the way as we go through the rest of your Saturday evening into the overnight period. I'm 27 News StormTrack meteorologist Evan Biedron.
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0: No relation to Whitney, it's Thelma Houston. Don't leave me this way. Hi, Jim Zippo. Hey, I'm getting ready for summer, you know, and I was checking myself out. My wife, Lori, caught me sucking in my stomach while I was standing on the scale, and she said to me, "That's not going to help." I told her, "Of course it will. Now I can see the numbers."
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0: 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Everybody plays the fool sometime.
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0: Hey, it's Saturday. The final weekend of May. June starts on Monday. Can you believe that? Here's the main ingredient.
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1: 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Hey, we both do now. The Go-Go's. They're Get Up and Go, Got Up and Went. I haven't heard from them in a while. Hi, Jim Zippo. It's not really a hobby, but I just can't stop doing this. 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
13: Colleague of mine was telling me the other day about how their Instagram feed is filled with videos, most of them kind of funny, about how grandparents and friends tend to bulldoze new parents out of the way to get to see their baby. Now, as a dad of three daughters, I know how life really does become all about them the moment those kids are born. But I also know parents are still people, too, who need their own attention beyond being mom or dad. And moms, in particular in those early years, can feel especially invisible in the eyes of other people. So what can you do to stop contributing to what is known as maternal invisibility? Women we spoke to said these two things were the most helpful. When people stopped to ask how they could best support them, number one, or when they took the initiative to handle certain tasks that obviously needed to be done. I'm Dr. Sanjay Gupta, helping you live a better life.
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99.3 The Eagle, Dream On. That's Aerosmith. Believe it or not, written by Steven Tyler, the Screamin' Demon. He's multi-talented, and he continues to dream on. And his dreams come true every month when the royalty checks arrive.

0: kiss from a rose, that seal. I hear he still barks for fish, but only the good ones, the good fish. I'm Jim Zippo. Summer's definitely here. Here's a summer fun activity tip. A new study says that going outside for some fresh air is the best way to combat stress. Unless, of course, you're an astronaut or work in a submarine.
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11: A warm and humid start to your weekend as that will continue later on this afternoon and evening with temperatures warming to around the middle 80s. A few scattered thunderstorms early on this morning tapering off as we enter the afternoon, but another round is on the way as we go through the rest of your Saturday evening into the overnight period. I'm 27 News Storm Track Meteorologist Evan Biedron.
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0: late great disco diva, Donna Summer, the queen of Studio 54 and Last Dance, Last Chance for Romance. Kidding, there's a lot more chances coming up. Hi, Jim Zippo on Saturday. Hey, Paris Hilton's in the news. Paris Hilton and her family are vacationing in Hawaii this week. Now, my only question is, vacationing from what?
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Hi, Jim Zippo. How are you? It's Saturday, May 30th. Tomorrow's the 31st, and June begins on Monday. Wow. We are definitely soaking up the summer fun. No doubt. Stevie Nicks took 15 minutes to write Dreams, and it became Fleetwood Mac's biggest hit.

0: The late great Rick James, she's super freaky. 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I think he likes it that way. I'm Jim Zippo. Hey, as Americans, we eat 7 billion hot dogs during the average summer. And all but 3 of us have absolutely no idea what's inside of them. So, who are those 3? They're the guys at the hot dog factory who grind up all the stuff to make them. What is in a hot dog? Don't tell me. 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
19: Colleague of mine was telling me the other day about how their Instagram feed is filled with videos, most of them kind of funny, about how grandparents and friends tend to bulldoze new parents out of the way to get to see their baby. Now, as a dad of 3 daughters, I know how life really does become all about them the moment those kids are born. But I also know parents are still people, too, who need their own attention beyond being mom or dad. And moms, in particular in those early years, can feel especially invisible in the eyes of other people. So what can you do to stop contributing to what is known as maternal invisibility? Women we spoke to said these two things were the most helpful. When people stopped to ask how they could best support them, number one, or when they took the initiative to handle certain tasks that obviously needed to be done. I'm Dr. Sanjay Gupta, helping you live a better life.
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The late, great Robert Palmer, simply irresistible. Sounds like a technical term. Simply irresistible? Is there such a thing as difficultly resistible? I think we'll stick with simply.

0: Sting and the police. Yeah, he's going to be watching us with every breath he takes. If he can just hold his breath long enough, we can escape. I'm Jim Zippo. Brand new survey says that most people stop having birthday parties after age 31. Yeah, that sounds about right. That's when I quit counting anyway.
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8: A colleague of mine was telling me the other day about how their Instagram feed is filled with videos, most of them kind of funny, about how grandparents and friends tend to bulldoze new parents out of the way to get to see their baby. As a dad of three daughters, I know how life really does become all about them the moment those kids are born. But I also know parents are still people, too, who need their own attention beyond being mom or dad. And moms, in particular in those early years, can feel especially invisible in the eyes of other people. So what can you do to stop contributing to what is known as maternal invisibility? Women we spoke to said these two things were the most helpful. When people stopped to ask how they could best support them, number one, or when they took the initiative to handle certain tasks that obviously needed to be done. I'm Dr. Sanjay Gupta, helping you live a better life.
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9: A warm and humid start to your weekend as that will continue later on this afternoon and evening with temperatures warming to around the middle 80s. A few scattered thunderstorms early on this morning tapering off as we enter the afternoon, but another round is on the way as we go throughout the rest of your Saturday evening into the overnight period. I'm 27 News Storm Track Meteorologist Evan Biedron.
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0: The late, great Dave Mason, we just disagree. 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We can all agree that lasers were once a major scientific breakthrough. Now we use lasers to play with cats. Computers were once a major scientific breakthrough, and now we use them to look at cats. 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

I'm Jim Zippo, walking on by and playing some Bob Welch. Bob was one of the early members of Fleetwood Mac. He went solo, had this monster hit, Sentimental Lady. When he left the band, he made room for Lindsay and Stevie.

0: Mike and the Mechanics, Mike Rutherford from Genesis on his own there. All I need is a miracle. It sounds like me every day. Hey, I'm Jim Zeppo. To me, the sweetest sound ever is the gurgling sound the coffee maker makes when it's almost done. It's the song of my people. Music to my mouth and brain. So, do you also obsess over caffeine like me? 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
12: A better life with Dr. Sanjay Gupta.
13: Making sure your kids get enough sleep. It's one of the most important things you can do for them as a parent, and yet it's often overlooked. Not only does sleep in the early years set the stage for mental and physical health, it also creates the foundation for how one sleeps later in life. That's according to the National Sleep Foundation. Now, that organization recommends 14 to 17 hours a night for newborns, 12 to 15 for infants, 11 to 14 for toddlers, 10 to 13 for preschoolers, and 9 to 11 for school-aged children. When it's age appropriate, start by talking to your kids about why sleep is important. It helps their body grow, helps their brains learn, helps their mood stay steady. Don't underestimate the importance of a routine. You can even narrate what you're doing step by step to help them along the way. I'm Dr. Sanjay Gupta, helping you live a better life.
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And then there's the Vulcan credo, live long and prosper. I'll have to flip a coin and decide which one I'm going to go with.

0: Wow, that's Aerosmith. Can you believe it? Sounds like Dion and the Belmonts. Crazy. Hi, Jim Zippo. So, what exactly is the purpose of a cat? Well, I did the math. I dug up the receipts, and here's what I found. Cats spend two-thirds of their lives sleeping, and the other third making viral videos.
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15: A warm and humid start to your weekend as that will continue later on this afternoon and evening with temperatures warming to around the middle 80s. A few scattered thunderstorms early on this morning tapering off as we enter the afternoon, but another round is on the way as we go through the rest of your Saturday evening into the overnight period. I'm 27 News Storm Track Meteorologist Evan Biedron.
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0: My best friend's girlfriend, the Cars. Why don't you just come over and borrow a cup of sugar instead next time, instead of sugar herself. Hey, I'm Jim Zippo. Do you golf? 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
12: A Better Life with Dr. Sanjay Gupta.
13: People have started using AI for all sorts of things, but I cannot think of an area where the stakes are higher than your health. First of all, I'll tell you this. I know doctors who have cracked some seemingly impossible cases with the help of AI, so it can be a powerful tool. But AI can also hallucinate, provide bad advice, and be just as confident when it does that. If you do decide to plug any personal medical information into one of these chatbots, you should know that while the companies that created them have robust privacy protections in place, they are not bound by HIPAA, like your healthcare provider is. Whatever the advice presented to you, take it with a degree of healthy skepticism. Always get a second opinion. And remember, if you ever experience concerning symptoms, skip the AI consult and head straight to the ER. I'm Dr. Sanjay Gupta, helping you live a better life.
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And by the way, they're on their, their farewell tour, so to speak. It's going to last a while. 55 stops. I'm tired just thinking about that.

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9: Spring in the Midwest is a tease. Chilly one minute and sunny and warm the next. 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
12: A warm and humid start to your weekend as that will continue later on this afternoon and evening with temperatures warming to around the middle 80s. A few scattered thunderstorms early on this morning tapering off as we enter the afternoon, but another round is on the way as we go through the rest of your Saturday evening into the overnight period. I'm 27 News storm track meteorologist Evan Biedron.
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0: Peter Cetera, Chicago, and baby, what a big surprise. 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

0: John Summers and retro sneakers. It's a thing. You know, people have been wearing Converse for a long time. But I mean, other things like those shoes that Eddie Murphy wore in Beverly Hills Cop, that kind of thing. Or whoever designed the shoes for Stranger Things, you know, because it's retro. And, well, it's a thing. 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
15: Colleague of mine was telling me the other day about how their Instagram feed is filled with videos, most of them kind of funny, about how grandparents and friends tend to bulldoze new parents out of the way to get to see their baby. Now, as a dad of three daughters, I know how life really does become all about them the moment those kids are born. But I also know parents are still people, too, who need their own attention beyond being mom or dad. And moms, in particular in those early years, can feel especially invisible in the eyes of other people. So what can you do to stop contributing to what is known as maternal invisibility? Women we spoke to said these two things were the most helpful. When people stopped to ask how they could best support them, number one, or when they took the initiative to handle certain tasks that obviously needed to be done. I'm Dr. Sanjay Gupta, helping you live a better life.
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California, the greatness of guitar work there from Don Felder and Joe Walsh at the end. Eagles, by the way, on a big old tour. Stadiums here, stadiums there. They're very busy.

0: Deep Blue Something, Breakfast at Tiffany's, pretty cool movie too, by the way. Millennials are returning to Pokemon with disposable income, introducing their kids and driving up the sales of both new and vintage cards, and they're bringing in big money. Speculation heats up in the investment market. Pokemon cards. 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
2: Spring in the Midwest is a tease. 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
7: If you are struggling with substance abuse, alcohol, pills, whatever it may be, first of all, it's nothing to be ashamed of. 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Experts we talked to told us there were probably a few reasons why this might be the case. 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Two, a belief in a higher power provides people with hope and solace, great foils for addiction. And three, and I think there's some merit to this, regular attendance in a faith community also provides connection. 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I'm Dr. Sanjay Gupta, helping you live a better life.
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10: A warm and humid start to your weekend as that will continue later on this afternoon and evening with temperatures warming to around the middle 80s. A few scattered thunderstorms early on this morning tapering off as we enter the afternoon, but another round is on the way as we go the rest of your Saturday evening into the overnight period. I'm 27 News Storm Track Meteorologist Evan Biedron.
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0: Hey, your French lesson for today from Patti LaBelle and LaBelle, Lady Marmalade. Oh, yeah. John Summers here. Steer clear of crabby coworkers. Do I have to tell you this? You probably do this anyway. Their bad moods are catching. That's why. Now, to keep your spirits up while you're working, they say distance yourself from the cranky folks in the office. On the other hand, talking to the office cheerleader can actually give you a lift.
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Ah, yes, the saga of Billy Joel and the upcoming biopic from before he got really famous. Billy's not down with it, is he? Nuh-uh. Here he is with Moving Out.

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0: Every rose has its thorn. It is poison. I'm John Summers. Boy, Pete Davidson, I don't know what women see in this guy, but he dates all these women that, well, he just broke up with, well, he broke up with Kim Kardashian. But he says she is superhuman and a terrific actress. And apparently she made an impression. So, yeah, there you go. I never knew they dated. It just kind of slipped right by me, which is probably just as well. 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

Christopher Cross doing Ride Like the Wind, currently on tour with Toto, and he says he freely admits if it had not been for Michael McDonald singing on that song, he would have no career.

0: 93 The Eagle. Sweet dreams are made of this. Eurythmics, Dave and Annie and John Summers. What's your favorite way to de-stress? Well, for almost all of us, 85%, it's indulging our inner couch potato as we kind of sit there and watch TV. Nice thing is experts kind of recommend it. As long as you're watching a fun, upbeat show, it's a great way to escape and wash away stress. I think I'll do that in just a few hours.
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2: The U.S. Treasury quietly released its official financial report for 2025. It appears by its own numbers, the U.S. government seems insolvent. It's reported that the Treasury shows about $6 trillion in assets and over $47 trillion in liabilities. Add it all up, and it looks

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12: A warm and humid start to your weekend, as that will continue later on this afternoon and evening, with temperatures warming to around the middle 80s. A few scattered thunderstorms early on this morning, tapering off as we enter the afternoon, but another round is on the way as we go the rest of your Saturday evening into the overnight period. I'm 27 News Storm Track Meteorologist Evan Biedron.
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0: Foreigner and Double Vision, it's John Summers. Speaking of which, how do you handle a hangover? Well, they say is have a breakfast of eggs and toast with jam. Eggs rich in an amino acid called cysteine, I guess. Jams are high in fructose. Now, both can help your body process the alcohol and get rid of its painful after effects faster. This is what the experts are saying. Although, if you do this often, you've probably already tried that.
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So Elton John has resurfaced and doing some one-off shows, and I'll tell you what, the rest must have done him good. He sounded great. Here he is singing Daniel.

0: Bill Medley, Jennifer Warren's Dirty Dancing soundtrack, of course. And I've had the time of my life. All right, this is very common, and I'm sure you know folks like this, and maybe you, I mean, we've all been there, basically. Most people assume they have all the information they need to make a decision, now, even when they are hardly informed at all. A new research says this is the reason a lot of folks so often think they're right when they could not be more wrong. 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

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Great song, and I guess Daryl Hall and John Oates, there you go, from the early days. That's the one that could be credited with really kickstarting their career.

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0: That's No Doubt, Gwen Stefani, and Don't Speak. They got the band back together, and they were doing the Sphere in Vegas. And, well, you know, Gwen Stefani is married to Blake Shelton, country music star. And he wanted to be there for the premiere, and he said, oh, my manager booked a gig for me that night. I mean, that's crazy. He finally did make the scene, and he liked the show, I guess.
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1: Spring in the Midwest is a tease.
2: Chilly one minute and sunny and warm the next. And suddenly, your AC is expected to jump back into action like it never took a winter break.
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6: A warm and humid start to your weekend as that will continue later on this afternoon and evening with temperatures warming to around the middle 80s. A few scattered thunderstorms early on this morning tapering off as we enter the afternoon, but another round is on the way as we go the rest of your Saturday evening into the overnight period. I'm 27 News storm track meteorologist Evan Biedron.
7: We've come to a fork in the road. One way is great music. 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

0: Stevie Nicks, Fleetwood Mac, Rhiannon. Look out. All right, the average American woman is 5 feet 3.5 inches tall. Only about 11% of women in the U.S. are taller than 5 feet 7, and just 1% reach a height of 6 feet, which explains why seemingly every tall woman gets asked if they play basketball. Yeah, because the average height of the WNBA players is 6 feet. So see how that works out?
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0: Jackson Brown and Somebody's Baby, Fast Times at Ridgemont High soundtrack. All right, so do you do any work like at a coffee shop, stop by, you sit there and use their Wi-Fi and whatnot? Well, they say it can improve your creativity. 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Now, the accumulated hum, though, of low voices mixed with the music and light traffic sounds is just kind of ideal for whatever you got going.
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0: Keyboardist Jonathan Cain said this is it. This is it for him. They're just repeating themselves, and he says it's grueling. Sometimes four shows in a week, which, yeah.
1: You know, you make me feel so good.

0: Cyndi Lauper, girls just want to have fun in the MMA boxing ring. What, are you kidding me? Well, this is a thing. Apparently, it wasn't that long ago. It was Gina Carano and Ronda Rousey. Neither one had been in a ring for quite a while. But if you paid for that, I don't know if you got your money's worth, but 17 seconds, Gina Carano said, "That's it. She's too tough for me," as if she didn't know ahead of time. Well, there's another famous MMA fighter, Amanda Serrano, and she wants to fight Gina Carano. Well, no wonder. Ronda Rousey beat her in 17 seconds. They're calling it the Serrano Carano. It kind of rhymes. See, that's the thing.
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2: Spring in the Midwest is a tease. Chilly one minute and sunny and warm the next. 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
1: A warm and humid start to your weekend as that will continue later on this afternoon and evening with temperatures warming to around the middle 80s. A few scattered thunderstorms early on this morning tapering off as we enter the afternoon, but another round is on the way as we go the rest of your Saturday evening into the overnight period. I'm 27 News Storm Track Meteorologist Evan Biedron.
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0: Australia's Samantha Sang got hooked up with the Bee Gees. Probably the best thing that ever happened to her. She's a pretty good singer, but boy, Bee Gees wrote that song. It's called Emotion. They sing on that song, and they produced that song. There you go.
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